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The elderly male, sick party, not completely alert, is conscious and breathing. Priority 1, 88 Cedar Street, between Broad and Rose Streets. For the AE, correction, 72-year-old male, lethargy, non-ambulatory, conscious breathing, 2009.

priority 2, meet the PD 21 Crestwood Road for the female assault victim. Priority 2, 21 Crestwood Road off the Pulaski Highway for the female unknown age assault victim. 2035.

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0: 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Caller is the property owner, not on site, who received this secondhand. 2049.
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0: FD1.
1: Pete, I'm on scene. 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I don't smell anything at this time. You could hold it to just rescue 17 and one engine for now.
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0: Saucer Row Command, see one. Sponsored Command.
1: We believe it may be some sort of campfire in the area that's coming through the windows. And have 15 and 17 check the area and see what we have. But there'll be nothing at this house.
0: Nothing wrong inside 121 Bostard Road. Could be odors from a area campfire. 15 and 17 will patrol for that. 2102.

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1: Rescue 17 also back at company 4, 21 on 9.

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0: dispatch. Hey, if you could, put us on the air. 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
1: Roger.

Mohawk Ave, 73-year-old female, sick party, possible UTI, altered level consciousness, also a dementia patient, repeating storm team and response priority 1, ALS. 46 Mohawk Ave, 73-year-old female, sick party, possible UTI, altered level consciousness, also a dementia patient, cross streets, Mountain Street, and dead end, 2215.

Delta Fire Company 4-1. 4-1 respond to the area 442 River Road across from the Citgo for brush fire. Repeating, Shelton Police, Shelton Fire Company 4-1. In the area 442 River Road across from the Citgo, brush fire, Wakely Street, Constitution Boulevard, south of your crosses, 2220.

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1: Roger, passerby reported.
0: Roger. You could keep all companies in quarters. Nothing showing.
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Four State. Priority 2, 104 North State, second floor. 10-year-old female, violent EDP. Priority 2, 104 North State Street, second floor. 10-year-old female, violent EDP. Stage 428.

543 for a 42-year-old male fall. Respond on a priority 1196 New Haven Avenue, unit 543 for the 42-year-old male fall. No injuries. 430.

ambulance, respond priority 1, BLS 196 New Haven Ave, unit 543, for the 42-year-old male, fall. Repeating, Storms ambulance, respond priority 1, BLS 196 New Haven Ave, unit 543, 42-year-old male, fall. This is your second tone, 432.

0: tones, you're the only sign on. 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

on 31 BLS 196 New Haven Ave, unit 543, 42-year-old male, fall. 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
0: 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We'll be back in

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Need to respond Derby Ave at Bungay Road for the reported motor vehicle accident. You're sounding engine 13, engine 15, rescue 12 and a Tango. 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Need to respond Derby Avenue at Bungay Road for the reported motor vehicle accident. Here, 73, engine 13, engine 15, rescue 12, tank, and a Tango. That's 717 hours.

0: scene to that accident at Tri-Town. It's going to be a two-car, some minor fluids down. Be out evaluating for injuries.
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1: Tango 6, are you having a response?
2: Be advised, parties in both vehicles are claiming they're uninjured, but you can have an EMS continuing for evaluation.
1: Be advised, SM1 on scene reporting no obvious injuries. Both parties just for an evaluation.

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0: Closer evaluation, it appears just to be water from the air conditioning. I don't think there's any fluids down.
2: Received. 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
0: Roger, you're on the air. FM1 to Seymour. MS matter. I see FD2. I'll be out with him.
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Seymour Dispatch, Seymour Ambulance, need to respond. Priority 2 BLS, 26 Smith Street, Smithfield Gardens, room 126, 83-year-old female, unable to ambulate. Repeating, Seymour Dispatch, Seymour Ambulance, need to respond on a Priority 2 BLS response. Number 26 Smith Street, Smithfield Gardens, room 126, cross streets of New Haven Road and Spring Street for the 83-year-old female, unable to ambulate at 7:56 hours.

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Fall yesterday, now unable to ambulate.

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0: dispatch to Stevenson. Respond 20 Flint Ridge Road for the animal rescue. Boat is needed. Repeating, dispatch to Stevenson, the boat is needed to respond to 20 Flint Ridge Road for the animal rescue. Your cross is George Jockey Hollow Road and West Maiden Lane, timeout 926.
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drive on the priority one for the 90-year-old female possible stroke. Repeating respond on a priority one, 78 North Hewison Drive, crossing the Oak Ridge Drive and the dead end for the 90-year-old female possible stroke, 0929.

don't come in. 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Continuing to investigate.

0: Roger, you want to check out the Jackie Hollow area for any dog roaming?
1: No, I took R5.
0: Medium-sized black and gray dog.
1: Okay, received. Goes for a fall. Reports she fell in the bathroom. Well, attempting to lower herself. Slurred speech has been noted along with difficult mobility this morning. She has a history of AFib. 931.

73, come in. I'm swing by the entrance to the beach. We're gonna deploy the RDC. We're getting on John Keller Road now. Bonding with the boat.

sponsoring. Could you actually park at EMS and check the, there's like a green, more modern style home right across from EMS. If you could walk into the backyard there, across from the lake where we are, that's where they last saw the dog.

unit respond 60 Bank Street, unit 204, you're requesting Jennings Street and Derby Avenue for the reported water leak in a home. Repeating again, Derby Fire Dispatch, on the air, respond 60 Bank Street, unit 204, near Crosby Jennings Street and Derby Avenue for the reported water leak in the unit.

0: Command 352. All right, I'm coming down Fan Hill now. What's my best access?
1: Come down the main beach access on your right to see the entrance. It's room number 30.
0: That access is on Flint Ridge?
1: Correct, Flint Ridge. Between.
0: Okay.
1: Okay.
0: Next, please.
2: For Rogers.
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0: comment.
1: We have one of our watercraft deployed, two members in the water. Continuing to investigate.

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2: Yeah, 103, like I said, just check 5 foot behind the gray home directly across from EMS and the greenhouse next to it.

0: 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Nothing on showing.
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2: 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Correction, 102 has command.

0: medical service in need to respond priority 1 ALS, 4th Street at Liberty Street for the unknown age male, possible unresponsive in the road. Repeating, Anzoni Rescue Medical Service in need to respond priority 1 ALS, 4th Street at Liberty Street for the unknown age male, possible unresponsive on the ground, 948 hours.
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0: 10 on the response, you have a Zulu.

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This is a 63-year-old male, chest pain at 949.

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0: 40 Waterview Drive for the 3 MBA with injuries. 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Timeout is going to be 9:51. Airbags were deployed.
1: Thank you.
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1: Nose Company number 1 ambulance, the crew need to respond on a priority 1 BLS response. 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Repeating, Beacon Nose Company number 1 need to respond, medical emergency priority 1 BLS. The area of Skokrat Road and Kaylee's Way for the approximately 40-year-old female, priority person down, 1004.
2: R1 is CMD, 6-year-old.
1: CBH 6 and R1 on the response. Skokrat Road to Kaylee's Way, female party, man down.
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1: I received the party that I found on scene is now leaving on a bicycle heading down to Scope Brad. There is no problem.
0: Party is fled, no problem. Are you canceling the response?
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0: looking forward to.
1: Sir, be sound command.
2: Please, fire marshal doing his investigation. 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
1: Stay in investigation, 10-13.
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1, number 51 Academy Hill Road for the 24-year-old female possible seizure. Repeating response on priority 1, number 51 Academy Hill Road for the 24-year-old female possible seizure, 1045.

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Dispatch Oxford Fire Department. 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EMS is on scene, possible forcible entry needed, 1049.

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1: Tempestry on the response, number 51, Academy Hill Road. Female question seizures.

0: air, station 1, 352 is off the air.
1: Medical, called in by the neighbor, said the dog was roaming, which is unusual. The neighbor is concerned that the occupant has fallen inside of the house. EMS is on scene, PD was notified, and you guys are responding for possible forcible entry.

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Car 1's en route at 1051.

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0: need to respond 451 Oxford Road for the reported vehicle fire, possibly Mexican food truck. Repeating, Oxford Dispatch, Oxford Fire Department, need to respond 451 Oxford Road, cross of Hogsback Road and Academy Road, for the possible vehicle fire reported to be a Mexican food truck at 11 o'clock.
1: Car 1 to Oxford.
0: Car 1.
1: I'll be responding.
0: Receive Car 1 on the response.
1: I'll be on scene. I got nothing showing at this time. I'll be out investigating. Car 1 will be command.
0: Receive Car 1 on scene with nothing showing. You'll be command. 1101.

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1: Miami to Hodge back in Academy.
0: Oxford. 3 and 2.
1: Oxford. 2 en route to the scene.
0: 4-0 through to the scene.

0: Command, Oxford. Oxford's on command.
1: No smoke, no fire at this time. Still investigating. Hold it to 41 and 43.
0: Smoke, no fire. You're still investigating. Holding it to 42 and 43 at this time.

11 or 9.

0: Command, Oxford. Oxford's up. It was the propane tank that was leaking off the back. 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They've got their propane company coming out to check the regulator in the tank. There was no fire. 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
1: Received all units to be clear. Command's terminated. Was a propane issue with the regulator. The company is coming to evaluate further. 1111.

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Appreciate it.

up the West Street.

deficit by Monroe. Respond 15 Pepper Street, Our Lady of the Rosary Church for the activated commercial fire alarm. Channel 2 will be the fireground channel. Repeating, Stepney assisted by Monroe. Respond 15 Pepper Street for the activated commercial fire alarm. Channel 2 will be the fireground channel. Crossroads from Main Street and Green Street, timeout 12:30.

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2: Three. Ventilation complete. 103, clear.

Skywalker Griffin on a 2, the Benfenic. Here's just 2A to Griffin. Correction, that's Yale, sorry.

north on the area of Gaylord Mountain Road and Wooding Hill Road for reporting the wires down. Repeating, Bethany Fire Department respond, Gaylord Mountain Road and Wooding Hill Road for the reported wires down, 1315.

Bethany Fire Department, need to respond in the area of Gaylord Mountain Road and Wooding Hill Road for the reported wire down. Repeating, Bethany Fire Department, Gaylord Mountain Road and Wooding Hill Road for the reported wire down to 1317.

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1: 1044 en route to the scene. 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
2: Bat headquarters, standing by, waiting to see what car 21 needs, sir.

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Nothing for right now. 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

0: 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She was very concerned that all the children playing on Gaylord Mountain Road would get hurt.
1: Hyattsville.

0: children of the Gaylord Mountain Road and Wooden Hill area are safe. There is no wire sticking out of any piece of equipment. We're going with them now.
1: Receive, sir. The kiddos are safe. There are no wires. You're in service 1324.

this is by Stevenson. Respond Moose Hill Road and Shelton Road for the car fire outdoors that's now not on fire. Channel 2 will be the fireground channel. Repeating, Monroe, assisted by Stevenson, respond Moose Hill Road and Shelton Road for the car fire outdoors that's now not on fire. Channel 2 will be the fireground channel. Timeout 1417.

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1: 701 on the air. No smoke or fire. 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
0: All right. All systems on the firehouse. 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

0: Bobby Clary to place the fire department back in service. FM1's going to remain on scene for the report.
1: Roger. FM1 is going to remain on scene for the report.

0: control, the property owner is going to make arrangements to have the vehicle removed. I'll be off here.
1: Your property owner will remove the vehicle. You'll be clearing off the air. Thank you.

0: Central Orange Fire Department personnel needed to respond to a hotel urgent care for vehicle on fire. 2000 Acura. Again, 236 Boston Post Road, the urgent care for the vehicle on fire, 2000 Acura.
1: Dispatch F3 is on scene, on fire. In the car, we have occupants trying to put out a fire extinguisher.

from there, this edge. I have a common contact, Bravo Golf 7799. Bravo Golf 7799.

110, attention all Wilbur Charter personnel, respond to 15 Main Street, 15 Main Street. It's going to be burst smoke in the house. The homeowner was posting. She stated that there is no fire in the house. It's only her. Again, respond to 15 Main Street, 15 Main Street, burst smoke in the house.

0: Lower Bridge Fire personnel, respond to 15 Main Street, 15 Main Street. It's going to be called in by the homeowner for smoke in the house from cooking. Again, respond to 15 Main Street, called in by the homeowner for smoke in the house from cooking.
1: Car 21, engine free and
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0: 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Just be advised, my officer that's on scene stated that the windows are open and the smoke is starting to clear out. It's just from burnt rice.
1: You're right, sir. 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

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Reporting an activated fire alarm, 23 Platt Street. Comes into the zone 4 smoke detector activation. Repeating. WQAD 678 Antonio, fire dispatch on the air. Reporting an activated smoke detector, 23 Platt Street, cross of Hodge Ave and Columbia Street. Comes in as a zone 4 smoke detector activation. Here's the engine 3, engine 6, ladder 7, squad 9, 1701 hours.

0: respond priority 2133 West Street, Unit 9C Charlie. What's up, this? Repeating respond priority 2, number 133 West Street, Unit 9C Charlie. What's up, this? 1702.
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0: 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Back from the alarm company reporting workers on site with request to cancel. 6 and response 9, Charlie for the list.
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0: 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Seymour Dispatch, Seymour Fire Department. 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Area of Great Hill Road, Southwest Road. 73 engine 11, engine 16, rescue 17. 17, 15 hours. Received SD1, no response.
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0: that. 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

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Gray Hill Road and Southwest Road. 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Gray Hill Road, Southwest Road. 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
1: 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Great Hill Road, Southwest Road for the reported car fire.

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dispatch on air to Stepney with the assistance of Stephen Monroe. Stepney and Monroe. Number 15 Pepper Street, Our Lady of the Rosary Church. It's going to be for the commercial fire alarm activation. Reported to be Zone 1 basement smoke detector activation. You're going to operate on fire ground 2. Repeating, Monroe dispatch on air to Stepney with the assistance of Monroe. Number 15 Pepper Street, Our Lady of the Rosary Church. It's going to be a commercial fire alarm activation. It'll be Zone 1 basement activation. You're going to operate on fire ground 2. Your time now is 1747.

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You're up to 185 Boston Post Road, 185 Boston Post Road, Kid Strong for the activated fire alarm. Indication received, zone 0, general fire, no contact made.

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1: 70 morning sign. Morning, sir. Correction. 70 Woodlawn Avenue, your Crespi Smith Street and Woodlawn Avenue extension. It's going to be in the parking lot. 69-year-old male on a form. Question unresponsive. Repeating again, respond Purdy 1 ALS. 70 Woodlawn Avenue in the parking lot for the 69 male on a fall with head strike. Question unresponsive. 1800 hours.
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1: Command,

0: Alright, all fire units are going to be clear. FM 2 and 3 will remain on scene investigation. Command will be terminated.
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1: 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I'm not sure if it will be set or not.
0: Flip up the pulse alarm.
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1: 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Thank you.

0: 72. We got a copy of the key to close the full station, trying to reach that panel now.
1: I received. F1 said it. He was heading down your way to assist.

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1: Go for SM2.
0: Hey Rock, did you close the ticket out, or is it still open?
1: I think it's still open.
0: Okay. Guys, do you want to see more?
2: Sure enough.
0: Steve, investigation complete. Car is departed on the record. You can terminate command. I'll be the last unit on scene.
2: Investigation complete. Car's gone on the record. All units will be clear.

0: from Rudy. It's a parking lot.
1: All right, thanks. Now I'm going backwards.

0: know what they say about old dogs.
1: Yeah, I'll always answer the car one for you.
2: They heard you say full crew, not including me, so I went to the scene. I'm almost there.
1: Negative. We're the full crew, but alright. Leave me at the room.
0: Lee Mate responding priority 1 with 1 to Timber Lane with 10-5-3 solo and 88 Alpha 10. 18-12.
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0: 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Company 301, respond to 705 Bridgeport Ave, CVS, for a motor vehicle into building, fluids down. 1826. Car 6, no structural damage, just fluids down.
1: I'll be on scene with your officer. I'll be investigating. I'll have command. Fire ground 1.
0: Roger, 03, command. Fire ground 1.

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2: Copy.

Seymour Fire Department, need to respond to the area 17 Tibbetts Road for the reported wires down 7 feet, engine 11, engine 15, utility 18. Repeating, Seymour Dispatch, Seymour Fire Department, need to respond to the area 17 Tibbetts Road, crest of Christina Lane and the dead end for the reported wires down. Here is 7 feet, engine 11, engine 15, utility 18 at 1839 hours.

Seymour Dispatch, Seymour Fire Department, need to respond the area 17 Tibbetts Road for the reported wires down. Subject engine 11, engine 15, utility 18. Repeating, Seymour Dispatch, Seymour Fire Department, need to respond the area 17 Tibbetts Road, crosser Christina Lane at the dead end for the reported wires down. 73 engine 11, engine 15, utility 18. This is your second tone at 1841 hours.

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1: Mission 16 is responding 2-1, 402 on board.
0: 16 on the response received. FD1, you're on the air received.

0: anymore.
1: Hey, kid.
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0: Seymour, engine 16 is on scene. We'll be out investigating. 402 has command.
1: 16, you're on scene. 402 has command received.

1 and 5 respond, number 579 Howe Avenue, VH Care, commercial fire alarm activation, crossing White and Worcester, 1851.

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1: Fire. There's actually an Eversource technician on site. Wires are down on the drive, the long driveway run, so wires are down. We'll continue to investigate, but currently no fire.
0: Received. You have wires down, no fire, and Eversource rep on scene, 1852.
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3: Roger.
2: Car 6 and car 2 are on scene, nothing shown from a 2.5 story wood frame. Car 6 will have HOAB command investigating.

0: command. Go ahead, come in. Go ahead, 11. 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They have to go way down on the left. Chief car is down here now, so I wouldn't send any vehicles down. We already have an Eversource technician's truck down here.
1: Level sounded.
0: I'm talking about on the road, though. Not the driver here, I don't think. Yeah, there's nothing wrong. The wires are down here on the driveway. Command to 11. 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

0: Go ahead.
1: Roger. 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

0: determine it's tripped or not tripped.
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Bravo for 33 female EDP. 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You have Zulu 2 and bomb.

Roger, 11.

Fire dispatch on the air. It's your very delayed mini radio tone test for Thursday, July 9th. This week's duty officer is car number one. Tonight's EMS is crew number four. All of our apparatus are in service. The West Haven Veterans Administration is on general diversion for the foreseeable future. Crew leader, please acknowledge 1931 WQY 320 Bethany. Loud and clear. Rudder car four, sounded like a double there. I hear you clear and loud. Other car calling Bethany?

422, beginning of an AV on Trumbull Street, completely blocked with a fence.

0: completely blocked by, what was that?
1: The occupants are outside.

0: 73 and 74 are going to be on the air for drill. Delayed response.
1: 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Delayed. 1930.

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